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0: 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I'm Justin Bieber.
1: 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Hey, so many days till I can see you again.
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1: Me not working hard. 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

summer. It's Young Blood on Magic 103. Hey, I'm Dara. Good morning. It is 6:40 this Thursday. We're expecting temperatures around 30 degrees today. We have your full forecast in just a moment. Right now, it's the weekend. Take my breath.

Phillies on Magic 103. It's quarter after 7 Thursday morning. I'm Dara. We're expecting temperatures around 30 degrees today. We have your full forecast in just a few. First, let's keep it going with Daft Punk. It's Get Lucky.

One Republic, I lived on Magic 103. It's 7:40. I'm Dara. Good morning. 14 degrees right now. 30 is our high. We have your full forecast coming up in just a moment. We, of course, have another impossible question in just a few. First, it's This Is What It Feels Like.

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It's 8:15. I'm Vera. 17 degrees right now. 30 is our high. We have your full forecast in just a few. We also have some birthdays to celebrate. Right after Passenger, it's Let Her Go.

Cameron Whitcomb, you and me. How's it going? I'm Dara. Right around 9:30 this Thursday. We're expecting temperatures around 30 degrees. We have weather in just a few moments. We're also going to hear from Shawn Mendes. Right now, it's Sabrina Carpenter, Manchild.

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